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0: 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In the showdown, beat our pop culture expert in five questions. 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More trips to Mexico. 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Have us on for the keyword. We've got trips to Vegas for our iHeartRadio Music Festival, which is a couple of weeks away. A new waiting by the phone. 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
2: Grinding at my desk in the basement. 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
1: 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As long as you're keeping those interest rates down.
2: They are. 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
1: It's McCabe. 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He's okay now, thankfully.

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3: 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Have us on for the keyword. 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

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Feel good hit music, always on Party 107.7. A lot of people aren't having kids. 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
1: Did you know that Kesha has been collecting teeth since 2011, ever since a fan offered her tooth at a concert? 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
1: 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We got BTS there this year and Zara Larsson and you. Whoa.

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1: Oh yeah, Steve Lacy, I'm Angelina, playing you all the new music you need to know. Definitely the mood for Tuesday, because it's been a little Monday-ish, I'm not going to lie. Gracie Abrams,

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1: Thanks so much for hanging out, discovering new music. 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It's been so real. Leaving you with Olivia Rodrigo's Stupid Song on the new hit list.

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Wow, look at Ella Langley out here breaking records. I love that for her. And I do love her bangs so much. 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So Choosin' Texas has now broke the record for longest running number one non-holiday pop single. Just

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1077. 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This is Katie. And the Neptune Festival Boardwalk weekend kicks off on the 26th. 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

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I have on my Instagram on the story, Katie Radio 1, all the Hocus Pocus, all the Nightmare Before Christmas.

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Party 1077. What's going on? This is Katie. And the Neptune Festival Boardwalk weekend kicks off on the 26th. So head on down to the oceanfront and enjoy the festivities. 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

Katie. And it is 1 week and 1 day, and then the new season of The Secret Lives of Mormon Wives back on Hulu. So this might be a hot take. I think the show is wildly underrated, but I got all caught up on Vanderpump Villa on Hulu, which there's a lot of crossover between Mauricio and Jesse and Jordan and the dad talk guys. They go to the villa. I was like, oh, the drama.

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3: Heavy traffic delays at the HRBT, 64 eastbound back to Riff Rap Road. Monitor Merrimack slow, 664 northbound between the Western Freeway and Terminal Avenue. 564 westbound slow between Terminal Boulevard and Gates 3, 3A. I'm Linfield with Hampton Roads Traffic.
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8: From the Super Doppler Weather Center at Wavy TV 10, here's today's forecast. Sunny along with a few clouds and hot with highs around 91. Heading into tonight, a few clouds from time to time, lows around 76. Taking a peek into your Thursday, sunshine and clouds mixed and very hot with highs in the mid to upper 90s. And that's your iHeartRadio forecast.
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much to recap from Olivia Rodrigo's Daisy Chain Fields Festival from over the weekend. More on that later on during the midday. Hey, what's going on, Hampton Roads? My name's Shelly. Thanks so much for being here with me.

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Dolly Parton's star on the Hollywood Walk of Fame vandalized? Who would do that? Oh my gosh, I will tell you more next in my Showbiz Minute on Party 107.7. My name's Shelly. Zara Larson is going to be at our iHeartRadio.

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1: Just days after Dolly Parton's death at 80, her Hollywood Walk of Fame star has been vandalized. Fans have been flocking, of course, there, leaving flowers, candles, cards, and other tributes. But according to local reports, a custodian and someone apparently kicked over a candle, then used pieces of broken glass to scratch the star. Repairs are already underway. Dolly received her Hollywood Star on the Walk of Fame in 1984. Ariana Grande is dropping a big hint about her future with boyfriend Ricky Alvarez during the final show of her tour in London. Ariana changed the thank you next lyric about Ricky too, wrote some songs about Ricky. I'm trying to make him my last. The two rekindled their romance in June, about a decade after they first dated. And finally, Taylor Swift and Travis Kelce had about 1,000 guests at Madison Square Garden for their wedding. We know this, but Conan O'Brien, who was there, said it still felt very sweet and real. He especially raved about Adam Sandler officiating, calling it one of the finest things he's ever seen him do. He did confirm everyone had to give up their phones to be there. For more, go to party1077.com.
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minute, just moments ago, Ariana Grande already moved on from her ex, Ethan Slater. Remember, too, he got a divorce and everything. It was kind of messy. And now she's back with her ex, Ricky Alvarez. She's on Party 107.7.

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0: flying to see TLC at the Amphitheater. Yeah, I know you are. I'm going to tell you how you can win next on Party 107.7. Give me two songs. Hi, Hampton Roads. I'm Shelly.
1: When I was young.

Heads Up. That song, of course, from the Toy Story 5 soundtrack, and a Toy Story 5 coming to Disney Plus September 23rd, reportedly. So we got a couple weeks. Hey, what's up? I'm Shelley.

TLC tickets right now to see TLC, Salt and Pepa, and Vogue at the Amphitheater September 18th. 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

officially commercial free right now on Party 107.7. And I know it is hot out there today. So if you're driving, roll up those windows, blast the air conditioning, and just enjoy all the commercial free music we got for you. Okay. All right. Now, of course, all

0: not being perfectionist. I think that that's really important. And I think especially as women, we're sort of told that everything has to be a certain way and everything has to be just so. And I think that that's sort of the antithesis of any creative productivity.
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0: Neither of my parents are very creative at all. They would tell you that. But they had such passion for music. I just remember just like playing CDs in the car and my parents showing me all of these incredible bands. And to this day, my parents are like the biggest music heads that I know.
1: 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I was on iHeartRadio. She is the voice. And if you missed it, you can check it out tonight, 7 p.m. on She Rocks Radio. I'm Shelly. 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

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We're back tomorrow. The Throwback Throwdown. Name That Tune Battle. I'm waiting by the phone. Why did somebody get ghosted? We'll investigate and more. It's The Fred Show tomorrow morning.

making a resurgence right now, and I just love it. I'm Shelly. It's Party 107.7. What's going on? Thanks for hanging out with me, Hampton Roads. Hope you're getting through this Wednesday. Gotta get this song on in the midst of this heat wave we're in, even though it's September. Glass Animals.

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Yeah, if you want to see TLC, Salt and Pepa, and En Vogue at the Amphitheater, I'm going to tell you how you can win next on Party 107.7 in two songs. I'm Shelly.

0: Dominic Fike, Baby Doll, and oh my goodness, baby, have you seen the new lineup for Dancing with the Stars? I'm Shelly. It's Party 107.7, Feel Good at Music and Home of the Fred Show in the morning. Look, we don't talk about Dancing with the Stars too often, but it's their 35th season, and they did their big one, I will say. If you've been listening to me for a while, you might know, especially if you listen to me on the Fred Show, I'll say, I was a big, massive Hanson fan growing up. Love the band Hanson, and Taylor Hanson is going to be on this upcoming season of Dancing with the Stars. I am very, very excited. I am going to have to watch. Julia Stiles, of course, actress Julia Stiles. You remember her from all those 90s movies, 2000s movies. Giada De Laurentiis, the chef, also on there. So is Jenna Dewan. Now, okay, that's rather unfair. She used to be a pro dancer. She is a pro dancer. So anyway, the season kicks off September 15th on ABC. Coming up after the break, Kalani on the way. Also, Maroon 5 on Party.
1: 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We're back tomorrow. The Throwback Throwdown. Name That Tune Battle. I'm waiting by the phone. Why did somebody get ghosted? We'll investigate and more. It's The Fred Show tomorrow morning.
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World Pancake Eating Championship is coming to Pancake Festival in Williamsburg in a couple weeks. And the greatest eater in history, they call him, Joey Chestnut, is going to be there. He's going to be a part of it September 26th. So if that's your thing, make sure to check it out. I got the perfect song for him right now, Speed Demon on Party 107.

Hollywood star and the Hollywood Walk of Fame vandalized. Can you imagine who would have the audacity? Yeah, I'm going to tell you more about that next in my Showbiz Minute on Party 107.7. I'm Shelley.

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1: 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I'm still so impressed by Olivia Rodrigo raising $20 million.

I'm Liz Bethany. 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
1: Benson Boone, one of the many artists that will be in Vegas in 2 weeks for our iHeartRadio Music Festival. I would love for you to be there as well. All you have to do is get the keyword. 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This never happens. I'm sorry. Get the keyword. 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Be ready. Coming up in a few minutes.

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What up? 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
1: 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There's a beagle who's going viral named Scooter because he was rushed to the emergency vet in Australia because he ate an entire 2.5-pound bag of gummy worms. He's okay now, thankfully.